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2: Well, we have our eyes peeled to the sky here this evening as we watch a few scattered thunderstorms drift across the region again. So, got the fingers crossed there. Looks like the activity moves out during the nighttime hours. We're going to drop down to the upper 60s by tomorrow morning. Still no major changes to what has been a pretty steady weather pattern. Looking for sunshine tomorrow, temperatures in the neighborhood of 100, and then we look to track evening storms again. From News Channel 10, I'm Doppler Dave for KXIT.

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3: This is Elda Lang, and this is one of my favorite XIT rodeo and reunion memories. Mid-70s, after a heavy rain of 7 inches, firemen were called out to drain the rodeo arena and not wet it down, as they usually had to do. And XIT does not mean 10 in Texas, but was formed by Abe Blocker with his boot marked in the dirt by an XIT so that it was harder to change the brand of XIT cattle.
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7: The shock factor is jaw-dropping and unexpected for sure. I've been terrified. I've been looking over my shoulders, head on a swivel, because that's my baby.

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1: I'm MG Kelly. 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
1: 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This is the American Hit List, and it's on again. Thanks for coming along this week as we revisit the times when the greatest hits of all time were chart toppers. 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

0: KXIT's request line is open for contests and requests at 244-0945. And we even understand you can get a little tongue-tied when you win.
1: Congratulations. What's up, my brother?
2: 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What are you two? What are you, them, there? What are you up to, buddy?

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0: The critics are raving about Jesse Torres every weekday here on KXIT. Here's what one had to say.
1: The shock factor is jaw-dropping and unexpected for sure. I've been terrified. I've been looking over my shoulders, head on a swivel, because that's my baby.

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1: Mom! 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Mom! Mommy! Mommy! Mommy! Mama! 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Mommy! Mama! Mama!
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3: A disease called pigeon fever can affect horses. Hello, everyone. I'm veterinarian Dr. Bob Judd with Texas Vet News on the Texas Farm Bureau Radio Network. There is a disease called pigeon fever that does not affect pigeons, but affects horses. And the disease was rare in Texas, but seems to be on the rise in the last 15 years. The disease is caused by the bacterium Corynebacterium pseudotuberculosis, but the disease has nothing to do with the disease tuberculosis. The infection causes external abscesses, internal abscesses, or ulcerative lymphangitis, but the most common presentation is large external abscesses in the chest area of the horse. This swelling in the chest causing severe enlargement is the reason the disease is named pigeon fever. The same bacteria causes caseous lymphadenitis in sheep and goats, but a different strain is involved. Internal abscesses are much more difficult to diagnose, and ultrasound is helpful in finding and treating these abscesses. For external abscesses, lancing and draining the abscesses is required, and antibiotics can be used. Antibiotics are required for treating the internal abscesses, and although the bacterium is sensitive to most antibiotics, it is difficult to get enough antibiotic concentration in the abscess in some cases. One difficulty with this disease is preventing exposure to other horses. I have opened these abscesses, and some of them contain a gallon of infectious material or more. So it is difficult to keep this infectious material contained and avoid contamination of the environment. Abscesses should be lanced over a drain if possible. The organism has been shown to persist in the environment for up to 7 weeks when mixed with hay and manure. It is believed flies are the most effective transmitter of the infection, and the soil is the reservoir for the infection. Unfortunately, you cannot sterilize the environment, so controlling flies is the most important thing to do to decrease transmission. I'm Dr. Bob Judd. This is the Texas Farm Bureau Radio Network.
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4: Tic-tac-toe. 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A winner.

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1: Mitch Anthony here with today's Daily Dose. How often have we turned a molehill into a mountain by overreacting? Someone criticizes our work, points out an error, or wrongly accuses us. At that very moment, we choose a course of reaction that will result in either hurt feelings, deepened misunderstanding, and soured relationships, or clearing the air, improved communication, and a deeper level of trust. And it all hinges on our reaction. The common response is to stand to our defense and vent our feelings. After all, we have a right to be angry, don't we? Yet, how often has the exercise of that right to be angry brought us embarrassment and regret? We look back at our overreaction and blush. What we need to learn is the rare reaction. Our accuser comes looking for a fight, but doesn't get one. They want a tug of war, but they're the only one holding the rope. We say calmly, "Let me look into it," or "Let me think about it and get back to you," giving both ourself and our critic time to diffuse. 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
3: 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I'm Kerry Martin with Texas Ag News and Views on the Texas Farm Bureau Radio Network. Corn harvest has now reached central Texas, with combines now rolling in the Waco area. Further south, around Corpus Christi, Scott Frazier says corn and milo is coming out of the field.
4: Corn and grain sorghum are well underway in the coastal bend. There's a few producers pretty much getting finished with their grain sorghum, but they're still, our crop, the way it came off this year and the planting we did, there was, you know, we're behind where we probably normally would be in Nueces County on harvest because the crop came up a little later. We finally got that rain Easter Sunday, and so our crops are scattered compared to normal year. And it's probably average to slightly below average, depending where you're at in the county. The land that drains well and looks pretty good, and some really good grain in spots there. And same way with the cotton. But any place you got little holes or whatever in your field, we're having some issues with those. So it's just a scattered out, real mixed, tough crop this year. It hadn't been a real fun growing season.
3: The latest crop ratings are out. It shows the Texas corn crop now rated at 41% good to excellent, 30% fair, and 29% poor to very poor. Of course, that's the crop that has yet to be harvested. Texas sorghum ratings are out. The sorghum that's left in the field to harvest rated 33% good to excellent, 40% fair, and 27% poor to very poor. Cotton conditions are declining all across the Cotton Belt. USDA's Brad Rippey.
5: cotton condition taking a little bit of a hit during the week ending August 2nd. I think most of that you can blame on adverse heat across key production areas of the southern Great Plains, including top producer Texas. Coming in this week at 42% of the national crop rated good to excellent. That is a 4-point decline from last week's 46%, and 20% of the crop rated very poor to poor. That is a 4-point increase from last week. With that decline, we are now trending a bit below last year's numbers, which at this time in 2025, cotton was rated 55% good to excellent and just 15% very poor to poor.
3: Rippey says the declining condition of the Texas cotton crop is leading the way down.
5: Texas kind of driving that number higher. We have seen triple-digit heat and very little rainfall across much of north and parts of west Texas recently. That includes the panhandle of Texas. And so we are seeing the cotton crop in Texas now 30% rated very poor to poor.
3: 82% of the Texas cotton crop now squaring. 46% is setting bowls. I'm Kerry Martin on the Texas Farm Bureau Radio Network.
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0: KXIT's request line is open for contests and requests at 244-0945. And we even understand you can get a little tongue-tied when you win.
1: Congratulations. What's up, my brother?
2: 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What are you two? What are you, Zap, that? What are you up to, buddy?

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1: Rice harvest on the Texas coast. I'm Tom Nicoletti with Focus on Agriculture for the Texas Farm Bureau Radio Network. Timothy Gertson is a rice farmer in Wharton County, and he joins us today to talk about his rice harvest, which he is pretty much through. About how much have you harvested there, Timothy?
2: Yeah, Tom, we're about 90% of the way through. There's some farmers who may be not quite that far along, but we've got the bulk of the Texas rice harvest in our rearview mirror now.
1: What about the yield and the quality of that crop?
2: Unfortunately, a lot of the earlier part of the rice yields were down, depressed pretty good across all varieties. That was just due to poor weather that we had during blooming and pollination. However, early indications are the quality of the crop is very good. We had good, excellent harvest weather for the most part. So we're expecting a very good quality rice crop.
1: Give me some numbers as to what the yield has produced.
2: Percentage-wise, folks were down anywhere from 8 to 15% off of what they would have expected in a kind of a normal good year. For me, I was all jasmine rice this year, which is a lower yielding rice, but it's a specialty aromatic variety. I was hoping to be about 7,000 pounds dry per acre, and I'm more around the probably the 6,000 to 6,200 pounds dry range.
1: Timothy, you market your rice to Texas Rice Mill in Brookshire in Waller County. Talk about that.
2: Texas Rice Mill is a new rice mill focusing on Texas-only rice. They're pushing jasmine rice because that's really popular with the consumer. So they had a lot of contracts this year to grow this specialty jasmine variety. I grew that exclusively. Some of that's going to the Texas Rice Mill, and that'll actually end up on the shelves at HEB under the Honestly Texas brand.
1: That is Timothy Gertson. He is a rice farmer in Wharton County on the Texas coast. I'm Tom Nicoletti for the Texas Farm Bureau Radio Network.
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3: This hour's weather being brought to you by High Plains Auctioneers. Well, overall, this has been a very warm week here in early August, and looks like that trend continues. Weather pattern kind of locked in with that high pressure just to our north. Sunshine all day, temperatures will climb, and will be at least around the 100-degree mark by mid-afternoon. Still watching for some of those evening storms that have been drifting through. About 30% on rain chances this evening. We'll see a low tonight of 69, and then heading into the weekend, still a little change, with temperatures at least near triple digits. From News Channel 10, I'm Doppler Dave for KXIT.
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5: What? Did that just happen?
6: I think it might have just happened.
5: He just read the weather.
6: Yeah.

You gotta wonder what it's like to be a record executive. And someone brings you this song and drops it on your desk. Man, imagine the feeling you have, like, oh, this is gonna be a hit. Hey, ladies and gentlemen, it is Friday. Not just any Friday, it's the second day of the 90th annual XIT Rodeo and Reunion. It's that kind of Friday. All right, so keep it tuned. Top of the hour, hourly updates on the events happening today for the XIT Rodeo and Reunion. And when we say it rains during the XIT, well, we almost got a good one last night. And actually some severe weather in the area, but as it moved through central Dallam County, it kind of cut to the right and missed Dalhart, although we got some sprinkles at our house. But it was kind of neat out there where they, you know, light the fire pit at 1 o'clock in the morning. And you got everybody out there, and you got the fire pit going, and you got lightning in the background. It was quite picturesque. Quite exciting. So we'll look at the extended forecast, see if there's any more storms. There are chances, storm chances. There are. We'll talk about it. And look at local news this hour. Get ready for a day of fun here during the XIT. By the way, I'm your host, Aaron Graves. Let's play some music, shall we?

0: as we always do, get by and survive. Name of the game there. Well, again, a little bit of rain possible. Oh, I forgot to look up the rain totals on that. Let me see if I can find that real quick. I am curious how much rain fell last night. Of course, a lot of that would have been in the grasslands up in northern Dallam County. But, yeah, it looks like here on the Pivot Track webpage, up to half an inch to three quarters of an inch for northwestern Dallam County over near Stratford as well. Moving on down almost an inch at one point. Again, that area doesn't have a lot of sprinkler pivots to look at, though, because it's grasslands. But there are those rain totals. So basically, down here in Dalhart, eastern, northeastern Dallam County. Northeastern Dallam County is where the rain fell, over into Sherman County. That's what I meant to say. So what are we looking at in the way of rain chances in the extended forecast? Well, we got rain chances today. We'll come back to that in a minute. We got rain chances today, and then probably on Tuesday or Wednesday of next week, rain chances return. Wednesday, they're giving us a 50% chance. So we're going to keep an eye out for that. For our hot temperatures, upper 90s to maybe 100 or a little bit over 100, going to keep going until, let's see here, we got that through at least Wednesday. Now, Thursday of next week, a high of 92, so maybe the heat's finally going to break. We got another week of it, basically. Yeah, another week of the heat. Upper 90s to 100 degree temperatures. Overnight lows still getting mid-60s to upper 60s. And that'll stay the case for the next week as well. All right, so those rain chances, we'll talk about them here in just a second. See if we got any severe weather in store for tonight. 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
5: 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Attention golfers, it's almost that time. The 26th annual Five Rivers Cimarron Feeders Relay for Life Golf Tournament, with all proceeds going to the American Cancer Society. Tournament will be held at Pheasant Trails in Dumas Friday, August the 14th, with registration from 10:30 a.m. to noon. Lunch included in the registration, also being served from 11 a.m. to noon. Shotgun start will begin promptly at 12:30. Immediately following the golf tournament, there will be an awards dinner in the dining area. This is a four-person scramble with a cost per player $200. $20. That includes green fees, golf cart, $20 snack bar credit at the clubhouse, and a dinner banquet. Sponsorship opportunities also available. Mulligans can also be bought on this day. For more tournament information, contact Erica at 580-308-1188. That's 580-308-1188. So dust off your clubs and come out for a great time and a great cause. It's the 26th annual Five River Cimarron Feeders Relay for Life Golf Tournament, Friday, August the 14th.
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0: All righty, so storm chances today. Some storms could be severe. A one-inch size tail possible. Wind gust up to 75 miles per hour. Storm timing for the Dalhart area around, you know, after 6 p.m. So if you are going to the rodeo tonight, if you're going to the pork chop feed, but especially like the rodeo, just make sure you have a plan. You know, if you see some lightning in the distance, have something on your phone where you can look at the radar. For example, News Channel 10, KFDA, Doppler Dave, who you hear at the top of the hour. He's got himself, or the TV station has an app, and you can look at the radar, and it's free. And you can even set up alerts on your phone where if there's lightning nearby or there's a severe thunderstorm warning, it'll send a push alert to your smartphone. So it's good to have something like that, especially if you're going to be out and about and sitting in the rodeo arena. Just have that on your phone so you can keep an eye on the weather tonight, okay? And then if something looks like it's, you know, headed our way, don't wait till the last minute because that's where the problems are, you know. So hopefully everything will wait till after the rodeo's done, and it'll be coming in late, like, you know, it did last night. Like 1 o'clock in the morning, kind of late. Maybe we'll get some rain. Maybe not. We'll see. But that is our storm chances for today. They're just 20% chance, but there is that possibility of some severe weather. So keep that in mind. We're going to look at local news in about 5 minutes or so here on The Pulse. Yet another morning show on yet another Friday.

0: When you're rolling through the Texas Panhandle, there's only one stop you need, 12332 U.S. Highway 87. 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
1: 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To top our news, 100-degree temperatures consecutively, and if you don't already know the signs for heat stroke, here's a little help to look out, watch, and maybe you'll save a life. Here's Aaron Graves.
2: With the return of hot weather with temperatures at or above 100 degrees for the next few days, the National Weather Service in Amarillo reminds us to be on the lookout for symptoms of heat exhaustion or heat stroke. 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Get to a cooler place, cool using cool cloths or a bath, and do not give anything to drink. The National Weather Service concludes by saying, as temperatures increase this week, it is important to understand limitations on the body when it comes to heat. If you feel any of these symptoms, you need to seek immediate attention or medical help. With the latest for the News Authority, I'm Aaron Graves.
1: Coming up this Sunday, it's the annual prayer walk for the schools. This will take place Sunday, 6:30 p.m. at Hillside Downtown. This is a community-wide night of prayer as they will walk the school campuses and pray over them. Once again, Sunday, 6:30, Hillside. Also coming up this Sunday, it is the All About Kids Day, taking place at New Life Fellowship Church, 4 to 6 p.m. Back to school nights to remember. The countdown is on. DCA is welcoming the families back with a kickoff on Monday, August the 10th, 5 to 6:45 p.m. Also, substitute teacher orientation taking place Tuesday, August the 11th, 3 to 4:30 p.m. at the admin building, room number 7. Remember to bring your driver's license, social security card, high school diploma, or transcripts. And finally, if you're ready to earn your GED, Frank Phillips College will be having a new GED session. Classes will start August 24th through October the 1st. Coming up Monday, August the 17th, 6:30 p.m., they will have an orientation for new students. For more information, call 244-7669 to schedule an appointment with an advisor, or you can just drop by the campus. That's your look at news on the Pulse. Cowboys, get your items to us and thank you in advance. Send those by fax to 249-0123 or send us an email to kxitamfm@xit.net. 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

0: KFC apologized after a customer posted a video showing that his 50-piece popcorn chicken bucket only had 35 pieces.
1: Oh.
0: He was missing 15 popcorn nuggets, yep. Meanwhile, his Uber Eats driver was like, oh, that's so weird.

0: G&G Operators and G&G Transmix welcomes everyone to the 77th Annual XIT Rodeo and Reunion. 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
2: 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I've been looking over my shoulders, head on a swivel, because that's my baby.
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2: This hour's weather being brought to you by High Plains Auctioneers. Well, overall, this has been a very warm week here in early August, and looks like that trend continues. Weather pattern kind of locked in with that high pressure just to our north. Sunshine all day, temperatures will climb. It will be at least around the 100-degree mark by mid-afternoon. Still watching for some of those evening storms that have been drifting through. About 30% on rain chances this evening. We'll see a low tonight of 69, and then heading into the weekend, still a little change, with temperatures at least near triple digits. From News Channel 10, I'm Doppler Dave for KXIT.
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4: Adult Earth beings radiate emotions like fires radiate heat. Right now, you appear to me as a smoldering fire.

Our number two, the morning show, 8:05, 69 degrees, and some morning announcements, some new news that has come across my desk. You know, news is news, but fresh news, when it's new news, there's nothing like it, you know? It's fresh out of the bag. All right. Dollard Independent School District working on a DISD Golden Pass, which will allow anyone who resides within the school district who is at least 60 years of age to attend all home games and events for free. So you can stop by the superintendent's office with your driver's license that shows your address and date of birth, and they'll issue a DISD Golden Pass, which should be available after September 1st. Again, this is valid for general admission seating at all the Dalhart home games. Seating will be outside of the reserved seating area, so if you want to keep your reserved seats, you still got to pay for those, because those are reserved seats, you know, but that's kind of neat. I like the Golden Pass. It's a good idea. Pretty cool. Also, the Independent School District here in Dalhart is going to do Meet the Teacher before school starts, and that's going to be on Monday, August the 10th. As a matter of fact, we should recap some of the stuff that's coming up right after the XIT Rodeo and Reunion. We've been talking XIT Rodeo. We don't want to miss the events that are happening immediately after that. And this is one of them. The Meet the Teacher for the elementary school, it's going to be from 5:30 to 7 p.m. on Monday, this upcoming Monday evening. The intermediate school, it'll be from 7 a.m. to 7 p.m. They're going to break it up into two groups, so check with the intermediate school and find out when your group goes. Junior high, Meet the Teacher, 5 to 7 p.m. And Dalhart High School, freshman only, meet the Teacher, orientation kind of a thing, 6:30 to 8 p.m. on Monday. And then the big Meet the Golden Wolves, that's going to take place not this upcoming Monday, but next Monday, the 17th, at Memorial Stadium. And that's always fun. That's usually a big party when you get to meet the athletes there. So we'll look forward to that. We'll give you more information when that becomes available. So, yeah, let's play some music, and then we'll kind of recap some stuff coming up here in just a little bit.

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0: All right, so like we said, we've been talking rodeo for a little bit, and there's some stuff that's coming up right after the rodeo, after the XIT rodeo wraps on Saturday. So we just want to hit some highlights real quick. All About Kids Day coming up on Sunday. That's where they hand out the backpacks with the school supplies in it to the kids that need that. So take advantage of it. It's going to be Sunday, August the 9th, and that's at New Life Church. They'll hand out the backpacks at 2 p.m. on that. And then we got some other stuff happening on the 10th. We just talked about the Dalharts Meet the Teacher Nights. DCA is also going to have a back-to-school night on Monday from 5 to 6:45 p.m. And like I said yesterday, Hartley's going to do theirs on Monday night as well, but they kind of upped the ante. They're turning it into a barbecue, which I think, you know, it's a great idea for back-to-school night, okay? So if the Hartley students, back-to-school night, Monday, 6 p.m., and they're asking, like, if your student's going to be in grade 6 to 6th grade to 12th grade, bring chips. Pre-K to 5th, bring cookies. And then the high school students are going to have an important meeting at 7 p.m. So it's going to have some fun there in Hartley on that one. What else we got going on here? All About Kids, DCA. Oh, yeah, and if you want to be a substitute teacher, there's substitute teacher orientation here in Dalhart at the school's administration building. That's on Tuesday, August the 11th, 3 to 4:30 p.m. on that. So there's some events that are coming up right after the XIT Rodeo and Reunion wraps on Saturday. But until then, hey, we got some pork chops this afternoon. We got some barbecue tomorrow. We got a parade. We got rodeo. We got

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0: 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Classic rock so good, you have to tell your mom about us.
1: Mom! Mom! Mom! Mommy! Mommy! Mommy! Mama! Mama! Mommy! Mama! Mama!
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6: I think it's interesting how music has changed generations or how it defines people. I saw a Cadillac commercial, and the background music was Led Zeppelin for Cadillac. My first thought was, check that out. Cadillac's trying to appeal to young people. No, that's when I realized, no. I think Led Zeppelin just became old people music. Which is hilarious to think, you know, my grandparents aren't spinning Lawrence Welk records anymore. They're at home, you know, Grandpa, what is that? It's Led Zeppelin, rock on.
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6: Grandpa, you scared me so. Well, grandkids can't out-rebel their grandparents anymore, would you? You can't shock the baby boomers, can you? People who lived through the 1960s and said, what are you going to do? Get a piercing and a tattoo, go to Grammy's house, she's making Toll House cookies.
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1: 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Time now for another hourly update. The XIT Museum is holding an open house today from 9 a.m. until 5 p.m. featuring the artwork of Manuel Franco and with a special featured exhibit, 50 Years of the XIT Museum. You can also learn about the history of the XIT Ranch, the history of Dalhart, and the Dust Bowl years. Later today, the main event will take place at Rita Blanca Lake starting at 4 p.m. with the free pork chop feed. 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
2: This hour's weather being brought to you by High Plains Auctioneers. Well, overall, this has been a very warm week here in early August, and looks like that trend continues. Weather pattern kind of locked in with that high pressure just to our north. Sunshine all day, temperatures will climb, and will be at least around the 100 degree mark by mid-afternoon. Still watching for some of those evening storms that have been drifting through. About 30% on rain chances this evening. We'll see a low tonight of 69, and then heading into the weekend, still a little change, with temperatures at least near triple digits. From News Channel 10, I'm Doppler Dave for KXIT.
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Our number three of the morning show. Time for a second cup of coffee. Good coffee. Actually, honestly, I'm performing my own stunts today, believe it or not. I left the house without any coffee this morning, and I have yet to have any, because that's just Friday energy for you. I'm sure I'll pass out here in about 5 minutes from lack of caffeine, but until then, I'm kind of enjoying doing this at my own strength. Not bad. Because, you know, without the caffeine, I've been thinking about stuff. You know, for example, follow me on this. See if this logic checks out, right? Flour and sugar come from plants that are grown on a farm, right? Okay. Cinnamon comes from a tree. So basically, a cinnamon roll is a salad. The logic works. I'm not wrong on this. All right. Looking around some music news. The band Heart. In an interview, they didn't announce it, but talking in an interview, they let it slip that they're done recording their new album, and now it gets passed on to whoever does the mixing. They don't know the company that's going to do that and the distribution. They didn't say, but they said they're done recording the new album. They wrote a bunch of new songs, and they recorded it in Nashville with the band that toured with them. And so it was just easy because we already played together. So why not use them, whoever they are? We'll find out in the liner notes. But when will the album come out? Don't know. Sometime in 2027, most likely. If you're a Heart fan, there you go. Some more music coming from the band Heart. Let's take a look at sports. A couple of things here locally. Sports. Don't forget that the Rawl Activity Center is signing up kids for flag football, and that deadline is going to be August the 12th. And this is for ages 4 through 4th grade. And they say go ahead and get signed up so they can get all the teams organized, and the games begin later in August and run through September on that. 802 Maple Avenue, or you can go online to rawl.org. That's rhall.org. We've got some volleyball action today. The Lady Wolves going to Amarillo to play Caprock and Paladura in volleyball. And in Major League sports, your banana ball plays today. Again, you can catch those games on YouTube, even if the games start at 7. And even if you're going to be at the barbecue and the rodeo and stuff like that, you can check those out later because those games are posted there. And in Major League Baseball, Rangers versus Orioles this evening at 7 p.m. and the Astros versus the Padres. I think I said yesterday they played the Marlins. It's the Padres. The Astros play the Padres at about 8:30 p.m. tonight. Enjoy your baseball. Enjoy your free pork chops this afternoon. Again, Jesse will be broadcasting live 4 o'clock from the

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8: The morning show always seems to make a pot right before they leave. 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
9: I kind of like it.
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9: Is that a hair in it?
8: Probably so. 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
9: The more you tell me, the more I seem to like it.
8: I know. And here's the best part. It's free.
9: Huh.
8: Company pays for it. 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You can't beat free coffee. Hey, what do you say we take these and go watch the DJs through the windows? 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
0: Excuse me, I'm working here.
1: There you go. Try to have a good show. It ain't the mic with the problem.

0: XIT Concrete is a proud supporter of the XIT Rodeo and Reunion. 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Don't forget to check out the Queen Contest on Thursday. There's a lot that goes on making sure every event runs smoothly, and the men and women that have put in hundreds of hours and dedication over the years deserve a big shout out. 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
0: Rolling through the 9 o'clock hour, time now for the MSML, the Morning Show Moral Lesson. And consider this, if adulthood is confusing to you, have you ever considered that you're an adult in the same way that a tomato is a fruit? Technically, yes, but not really. So once I realized that, being an adult made sense. Okay, Jesse Torres is going to be in next. Again, a lot going on with the XIT Rodeo and Reunion. We got hourly updates. We got Jesse broadcasting live this afternoon, 4 o'clock. Also, tomorrow morning, 10 o'clock from the parade. And tomorrow afternoon, 4 o'clock from the free barbecue feed. So keep it tuned. We're going to say good music, local commentary, sports. It's just live radio. It's fun stuff. And remember, you can take us with you. If you're here in town, welcome to Dalhart, by the way. And remember, you can listen to us anytime, KXIT.com. All right, y'all have a good one. I'll see y'all for yet another morning show, Monday morning next week.

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2: This hour's weather being brought to you by High Plains Auctioneers. Well, overall, this has been a very warm week here in early August, and looks like that trend continues. Weather pattern kind of locked in with that high pressure just to our north. Sunshine all day, temperatures will climb, and will be at least around the 100-degree mark by mid-afternoon. Still watching for some of those evening storms that have been drifting through. About 30% on rain chances this evening. We'll see a low tonight of 69, and then heading into the weekend, still a little change, with temperatures at least near triple digits. From News Channel 10, I'm Doppler Dave for KXIT.
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7: Yes, ladies and gentlemen, we are knee-deep in it. Day two, 90th annual XIT Rodeo and Reunion. More music, more tunes. Hey, and it's Friday, baby.

Yeah, no, everybody is going to want to let that be the mantra when XID is come and gone. Go-go's and vacation, especially those directors. But remember, folks, what the directors do doesn't end. They'll be at it 2-3 weeks. They're at it full 365 days. Just there's always something they represent. They go to rodeos. They do appearances on News Channel 10. They're always, always busy. And we do appreciate them and all of you in the community that have helped out as we move along. And still to come now, if you participated in the wood stacking, if you participated in the meat wrapping, that was this morning, the onion cutting this morning at 1 p.m. And folks, they always try to break this record every year. They bring the football boys, they bring the volleyball girls, they bring everybody that they can, and they load the pit with the meat. They've been getting all that ready. Videos here and there. All you got to do is join the XIT Rodeo and Reunion page, and you can see what they've been up to. But today at 1 p.m., they will load the pit. And I want to say again, they time this. It's a time event. And I don't know, and I guess we need to ask the directors, you know, what year has the record for getting these, getting the meat in the pit? So you could be a part of this and maybe be a part of the team that broke the record of loading meat in the pit. That's 1 p.m. today behind the rodeo grounds out there where you see all the smoke, and it's smoldering, still all going from last night. And those of you that, watched all that and are still awake, hey, I commend you. A special treat today. A special treat. This is why I love being in radio. We get a lot of submissions from artists when it comes to XIT time. We get a lot of submissions from artists that feel like they need to be on KXIT. Well, not all of them do because they're not the right genre. Some of us will send us country tunes. Some of us will send us, you know, just real obscure stuff. And every now and then we might get a rock song that we absolutely love. And some of those have made it to the KXIT airwaves. Vaden. There's a couple others that we put in the mix. Well, 10 days ago, I got an email from a man named B.T. Davison. Now, he didn't talk a lot about his time here in Dalhart or whether, you know, he was a Dalhart native, but he said he remembered all of the good times of XIT, and he wrote a song. He wrote a song. I absolutely love the song, and I noticed yesterday during the rodeo, they must have gotten a copy of it as well. He must have just really made sure everybody got it, but I really believe this is going to be one of the new XIT Rodeo and Reunion songs. I absolutely love this song, and we're going to premiere it right now on KXIT. Here's B.T. Davison and Ropin' at the XIT.

Makes you proud to be a part of it all. 90th annual XIT Rodeo Reunion. Full swing. BT Davison and roping at the XIT. You're going to hear that today before all the festivities. I noticed that yesterday they played it. And we're going to hear this a lot more. Here's Eric Clapton.

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1: 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Some other things to point out just to make sure you know what is going on today. We got the free pork chop feed today. I will be on location, as always. There are three chances for you to get some rodeo tickets. And let me just throw out, okay? I'm going to be giving away pairs of rodeo tickets. All you got to do when you find me at the location is just tell me it's the 90th annual XIT Rodeo Reunion. That's it. If you could tell me what year celebration it is, I may have a couple of tickets to give away, at least while they last. So that is today, 4 to 6 p.m. And then tomorrow, we bring you parade coverage. For those of you who can't make it, check us out online, kxit.com, or the Radio Garden app. And then 4 to 6 p.m. tomorrow for the world's largest free barbecue. You know, I'm kind of getting torn now on what I like more. The pork chops today, because they put a awesome seasoning on them that I've never had, or the barbecue. I am slowly getting torn. I will see you top of the hour right now. The one hit wonder from the Plimsolls and the oldest story in the world.

0: There's something special about the XIT Rodeo Reunion Time. That's one of the reasons Flying W Aviation is proud to be a part of this community. It's the week our community comes together, welcoming old friends home, sharing stories, and making new memories with the next generation. It's a tradition that reminds us of what makes this corner of Texas so special. Flying W Aviation is proud to support the XIT Rodeo Reunion and the community that keeps this tradition going year after year. 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
4: This hour's weather being brought to you by High Plains Auctioneers. Well, overall, this has been a very warm week here in early August, and looks like that trend continues. Weather pattern kind of locked in with that high pressure just to our north. Sunshine all day, temperatures will climb, and will be at least around the 100-degree mark by mid-afternoon. Still watching for some of those evening storms that have been drifting through. About 30% on rain chances this evening. We'll see a low tonight of 69, and then heading into the weekend, still a little change, with temperatures at least near triple digits. 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
2: And the big question we always ask, wonder, can never be prepared for, will it rain today? Well, the timeline says shouldn't be bothering anything during XIT, but this timeline, you know, says before 10 p.m. Rodeo is usually done by 9, so it's going to be cutting it close, but it is history that there's always some form of moisture coming through. And the other thing we love, especially with 100 degrees today, we like those clouds to come in. So even if there's a chance of rain, we don't get any rain, the clouds come in, dark, rainy-looking clouds, cover up the sun, and let us enjoy our time outdoors. Currently, 88 degrees, winds gusting up to 21 miles an hour, winds gusting, let's see, out of the west, and then gusting up to 33 miles an hour. There we go. 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Now, let me say again, folks. Learn and check ahead of time before you leave the house today. Find out who is open till noon, who is open till 2, who is not open at all, because that is what is going on right now in our town. A lot of businesses closed. I did see their signs as I got out and about. And in fact, Brick Street Community Center closed today. So nothing on the menu to pass on. Also, Chamber, they're closed. Landfill, probably closed. But, you know, you can always call ahead of time. You can always call to City Hall. But, is City Hall closed? Those are the things you need to check ahead of time. Before you even leave the house, go and see or make a call Do not be stuck out there. Don't be the only one that is trying to do everyday activities when the whole town has shut down for XIT. Now, we know a lot of your restaurants are still open. You know, this is where they make their money. A lot of people coming through, and they love variety. And one thing Dalhart does have when it comes to eateries, we have variety. We got pizza. We got barbecue. We got hamburgers. We got Mexican food, Asian food. We are proud to be able to bring you all those things. And yes, folks, even places for chicken.
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2: Well, we hope everybody made it through day one of the XIT Rodeo Reunion. 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Pretty self-explanatory. Other than that, somebody's always there to direct you. Roll your window down, ask the question. Somebody knows. As we get into day two of the 90th annual XIT Rodeo Reunion. This is the Swap Shop. Just a couple of things. Let's talk about next week as we get back to normalcy in the Dalhart area. And, you know, I got to say, there's been XITs where I've been so active in it. Talk. Let's do this. Do that. Come Monday, I just didn't have a voice. And I'm not the only one. And that's the reason I say that. You think of everybody else, heavy lifting, dust, dirt, late nights, no sleep, that Sunday and Monday are a welcome sight. Almost makes you feel like should be a mandatory Monday off. What do you think? Looking around. Nope, my employees, no reaction. A mandatory, no reaction yet. All right, let's talk about next week. Some things going on. Got some meetings. Dallam County Commissioners Court having their regular meeting Monday morning, 10 a.m. in the Dallam County Courtroom. They will also meet with the Bi-County Court at 11 a.m. Then next week, Thursday, August 13th, Board of Trustees of the Dalhart Independent School District will be meeting. Central Office Boardroom, 701 East 10th Street, 6 p.m. Let me look here. What do we got on the agenda? Consideration and possible vote to appoint a qualified applicant to fill the vacant school board seat. There you go. Oath of office for that new school board member. And team of eight, training and board goals. Those are just some of the things going on for next week.
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2: 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Remember to stay hydrated. Find plenty of shade. You're going to be out at the lake today to eat. You know, you could bring a tent. Bring a tent. Set the tent up. But there are a lot of shady places for you to eat. And when I say shady, I don't mean dangerous. I mean relief from the sun. But I've also said this. When it's 100 degree days, there's no shade that's going to keep you really super warm. That's one thing about summer, that you just go in the shade and you're sweating. That's how you know it's a pretty intense summer. So, again, folks, sunscreen. Make sure to Get plenty of fluids, and remember, they have places for you to purchase all of your beverages. You're not allowed to bring coolers in. A couple of new rules that they started last year to make sure you are aware. Also, making sure you're aware. Want to help out the Dalhart Animal Shelter? They're having a adoption event at the Craft Show this Saturday. And the Craft Show usually starts about 9 to 10. This is going to run till 3. And if you drop by with any donation, you're going to be entered in a raffle. They got four items raffled there to be won. And look pretty cool. Or you can just donate anytime. 244-5546. You can go see any of these dogs. If you'd like to leave any items, and I saw a couple of pictures of people that have left doggy treats, big old boxes of doggy treats. They are in need of kennels, medium, large, and extra large. You can just drop those off 609 Liberal Street at the Response Center. Coming up this Sunday, it is all about Kids Day event, New Life Church, 2 to 4 p.m. And I said it this morning, if you want to help out, they're going to try to break a record. They do this every year. They will be loading the pit with all the meat that they got ready this morning, early this morning. They'll be loading the pit at 1 p.m. This is behind the rodeo arena. Backside there, you'll see all the stacks. There's still some wood out there, even though they stack some wood. But they have wood there all year round. 1 p.m., they'd love to have you today. Come help load that pit.
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2: Well, coming up today, and I still don't have the time on this. Most of you parents already know, volleyball action. They're going to be headed to Caprock, ninth grade JV varsity. It just says to be determined, but I don't have a time. I just know we are getting ready to start full swing on everything. And on your XIT events, also as you, while you're in town, check out our downtown area. You love everything about XIT. You can get you some buckles, some scarves, boots, a little bit of everything related to Western wear. Also, while you're down there, just across the street from the courthouse, Manuel Franco is the featured artist at the XIT Museum. They're having an open house, 9 to 5. The featured exhibit, they call it the 50 Years of the XIT Museum. And then tonight, wear your pink now. Give cancer the boot. Wear your pink. And then the band Jason Boland and the Stranglers taking the stage at 9 p.m. And I don't know if there's tickets left. Go to Lurita.org and see if there's any tickets left, or drop by the Flying Pig downtown. Melodrama today, 7 p.m. And folks, just as I mentioned, to know ahead of time where everybody's going to be, we will be out of the office at noon, and I will be out of the office today at 2 p.m. to be on location to tell you all about the feeds and everything else going on this evening. It's going to wrap it up for the Swap Shop, brought to you by Ansco Industrial, Alliance Irrigation, XIT Concrete. Right now, getting back to it. What we love, what we do best, bring you the best in four decades of the best of music. Here's the Pet Shop Boys and West End Girls.

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5: 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What are you two? What are you, them, that? What are you up to?

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2: 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To top our news, 100-degree temperatures consecutively, and if you don't already know the signs for heat stroke, here's a little help to look out, watch, and maybe you'll save a life. Here's Aaron Graves.
1: With the return of hot weather, with temperatures at or above 100 degrees for the next few days, the National Weather Service in Amarillo reminds us to be on the lookout for symptoms of heat exhaustion or heat stroke. 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Get to a cooler place, cool using cool cloths or a bath, and do not give anything to drink. The National Weather Service concludes by saying, as temperatures increase this week, it is important to understand limitations on the body when it comes to heat. If you feel any of these symptoms, you need to seek immediate attention or medical help. With the latest for the News Authority, I'm Aaron Graves.
2: Coming up this Sunday, it's the annual prayer walk for the schools. This will be taking place Sunday, 6:30 p.m. at Hillside Downtown. This is a community-wide night of prayer as they will walk the school campuses and pray over them. Once again, Sunday, 6:30, Hillside. Also coming up this Sunday, it is the All About Kids Day, taking place at New Life Fellowship Church, 4 to 6 p.m. Back to school nights to remember. The countdown is on. DCA is welcoming the families back with a kickoff on Monday, August the 10th, 5 to 6:45 p.m. Also, substitute teacher orientation taking place Tuesday, August the 11th, 3 to 4:30 p.m. at the admin building, room number 7. Remember to bring your driver's license, social security card, high school diploma, or transcripts. And finally, if you're ready to earn your GED, Frank Phillips College will be having a new GED session. Classes will start August 24th through October the 1st. Coming up Monday, August the 17th, 6:30 p.m., they will have an orientation for new students. For more information, call 244-7669 to schedule an appointment with an advisor, or you can just drop by the campus. That's your look at news on the Pulse. 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
3: Mitch Anthony here with today's Daily Dose. The things we assume about other people can come back to haunt us. If we, for example, catch what we think is a negative look from someone, our mind will start racing and come up with all manner of reasons for the look. They don't like us. They heard something about us. They think they are better than us. Now that our mind is filled with such assumptions, we begin to plan a response based on what we have talked ourselves into believing. We may act cold, indifferent, offended, or disinterested the next time we see them. And now they are wondering what got into us. If we were to talk to this individual, we would more than likely find out that the original negative look that upset us had nothing to do with us. They may have been thinking intensely about something, and their face showed it. These scenarios happen every day. 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
5: Well, weekend off to a sunny and hot start. No big surprises here. We're still looking at a very stable weather pattern that's not changing much day by day. Temperatures around the 100-degree mark for highs. And we're watching a few cloud buildups and chance of a few scattered evening storms. Those rain chances 30%. And then we'll clear overnight. Looks like we're going to drop down to the upper 60s. If you're making weekend plans, once again, we're still kind of entrenched in the hot weather pattern near 100 each day. From News Channel 10, I'm Doppler Dave for KXIT.
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1: It's time now for another XIT Rodeo and Reunion Hourly Update. 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This takes place at the Lurita Theater. 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
3: Well, weekend off to a sunny and hot start. No big surprises here. We're still looking at a very stable weather pattern that's not changing much day by day. Temperatures around the 100-degree mark for highs. And we're watching a few cloud buildups and chance of a few scattered evening storms. Those rain chances 30%. And then we'll clear overnight. Looks like we're going to drop down to the upper 60s. If you're making weekend plans, once again, we're still kind of entrenched in the hot weather pattern near 100 each day. From News Channel 10, I'm Doppler Dave for KXIT.
0: It's time to rock away the afternoon blahs with Jesse Torres on

What's up with that, Jamie? That's Aerosmith. 112. We're sitting at 88 degrees. Okay. I can get behind them kind of temperatures. Winds coming out of the west, 21 miles an hour. Gusting up to 33 miles an hour here at the Valley Irrigation Big Five Pump Studios. And something that was not there this morning is now there at this time. 20% chance of showers and thunderstorms after 4 p.m. I said it this morning, ladies and gentlemen. Could it be that here we go with the mystique of rain during XIT that it might come? And you got a window here looking at this new forecast. This one just coming in. And we'll hear what Doppler Dave has to say as his updated forecast comes at 3 o'clock. So we'll see if this all kind of comes together. But 20% chance of showers and thunderstorms after 4 p.m. And then 30% chance of showers and thunderstorms mainly before 10 p.m. So that window coincides with the feed, the rodeo, everything. We will kind of see how it comes out. In the meantime, I'm here till 2 o'clock because I'm going to be on location. Don't forget, folks, a lot of businesses closed today, letting their families get out and enjoy some XIT time. Free pork chop feed, 4 o'clock. I'm going to be right there in the middle of it all. Here's Nazareth.

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2: Well, what'd you think of the Hall of Fame game last night? I gotta say, those quarterbacks balled out. They really looked good. They were hitting, running, doing all the things that we know you're supposed to do to earn that starting job. And then we have, you know, the enshrinement. And this 2025, if you didn't know, your Hall of Famers, Jared Allen, Sterling Sharp, Eric Allen, Antonio Gates. But what a great, I really enjoyed that for preseason. It was fast moving. It was excited. And all the things that you come to see in early football makes me get ready for the rest of the season. Right now, here's Great White.

0: KFC apologized after a customer posted a video showing that his 50-piece popcorn chicken bucket only had 35 pieces.
1: Oh.
0: He was missing 15 popcorn nuggets, yeah. Meanwhile, his Uber Eats driver was like, oh, that's so weird.

0: Brown's Meat Locker and KXIT are keeping you informed of all the exciting events going on at the XIT Rodeo Reunion. 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
8: Mom! Mom! Mom! Mommy! Mommy! Mommy! Mama! Mama! Mommy! Mama! Mama!
9: What?
0: Just so you know, I have told my mom, and she is a fan. Let's do some throwbacks, folks. I'm about to head on out the door. That's my time for the weekend, but doesn't mean that I'm done. Going to be on location today, 4 to 6 p.m. at the feed, tomorrow morning at the parade, 10 a.m., and then world's largest free barbecue, 4 to 6 tomorrow. 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After the parade tomorrow, because we're going to be, you know, live then, the show will start tomorrow at 1 p.m. and then back to the 70s after our on location at 7 p.m. So there you go. A little throwback to throw your way. I was checking out an article, MSN.com. Five VHS tapes worth way more than you'd think. You still got some VHS? I do. Got some VHS. I did get rid of quite a bit of them, but a lot of us know what is valuable. So let me see if you have any of these. All right, five VHS tapes worth way more than you'd think. Everybody's stopping now. Do I have the VHS? All right, one, The Goonies. The Goonies, sitting at $4,900, a graded version of The Goonies, sold at auction for $50,000, but even non-graded versions can be worth quite a bit of cash. $4,900. Number two, let's go backwards. Let's go with that. That's number five. Number four, Wallace and Gromit, The Curse of the Were-Rabbit. I love those. I love Wallace and Gromit. This one here, $6,792.50. I don't know what the 50 is all about. That one's at number four. At number three, VHS, Cars, $14,000. $14,000. At number two, The Texas Chainsaw Massacre, $16,000. You got that on VHS? Wow. And number one, Star Wars, A New Hope. Let's see, 95,000 to 114,000. Now, remember, folks, these have to be in really good shape. They have to be graded. Some of these still have the wrapper around them. But before you sell those VHS, you better check. Get online and be right. All right, folks, we'll see you on location 4 o'clock. I will-

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1: And now for another XIT Rodeo and Reunion Hourly Update. The main events will take place at the Rita Blanca Lake this evening, starting at 4 p.m. with the free pork chop feed. This will run from 4 to 6 p.m. The PRCA Rodeo will begin at 7 p.m. at the Rodeo Arena, and this will be followed by the concert and dance at 9 p.m. This will feature the music of Jason Bolin and the Stragglers and take place at the Rita Blanca Coliseum. Meanwhile, at the Larita Theater, downtown Dalhart, the second performance of the melodrama will take place at 7 p.m. And don't forget, for those of you running in the XIT Empty Saddle 1 mile and 5K Fun Run, the event begins at 7 o'clock tomorrow morning at Rita Blanca Lake. 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
2: This hour's weather being brought to you by Hart Chevrolet. Well, weekend off to a sunny and hot start. No big surprises here. We're still looking at a very stable weather pattern that's not changing much day by day. Temperatures around the 100-degree mark for highs. And we're watching a few cloud buildups and chance of a few scattered evening storms. Those rain chances 30%. And then we'll clear overnight. Looks like we're going to drop down to the upper 60s. If you're making weekend plans, once again, we're still kind of entrenched in the hot weather pattern near 100 each day. From News Channel 10, I'm Doppler Dave for KXIT.
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1: Did we just become best friends?
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0: There's something special about the XIT Rodeo Reunion Time. That's one of the reasons Flying W Aviation is proud to be a part of this community. It's the week our community comes together, welcoming old friends home, sharing stories, and making new memories with the next generation. It's a tradition that reminds us of what makes this corner of Texas so special. 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
1: 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The main events will take place at the Rita Blanca Lake this evening, starting at 4 p.m. with the free pork chop feed. This will run from 4 to 6 p.m. The PRCA Rodeo will begin at 7 p.m. at the Rodeo Arena, and this will be followed by the concert and dance at 9 p.m. This will feature the music of Jason Bolin and the Stragglers and take place at the Rita Blanca Coliseum. 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
3: Well, the dog days of summer continue here in August, and they will through the weekend. Still looking at some hot afternoons. We've been pretty fortunate lately to break it up with the little evening storm activity, and that will be a possibility again this evening, about 30% on storm chances. But really, overnight tonight, skies will slowly clear, and we're heading down to the mid to upper 60s. Nice morning, but getting into the weekend, it will stay hot, back to 100 tomorrow, and more like 102 Sunday. 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

0: XIT Concrete is a proud supporter of the XIT Rodeo and Reunion. 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Don't forget to check out the Queen Contest on Thursday. There's a lot that goes on making sure every event runs smoothly, and the men and women that have put in hundreds of hours and dedication over the years deserve a big shout out. 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

0: There's something special about the XIT Rodeo Reunion Time. 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
1: And now for another XIT Rodeo and Reunion Hourly Update. The main events will take place at the Rita Blanca Lake this evening, starting at 4 p.m. with the free pork chop feed. This will run from 4 to 6 p.m. The PRCA Rodeo will begin at 7 p.m. at the Rodeo Arena, and this will be followed by the concert and dance at 9 p.m. This will feature the music of Jason Bolin and the Stragglers and take place at the Rita Blanca Coliseum. 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
3: Well, the dog days of summer continue here in August, and they will through the weekend. Still looking at some hot afternoons. We've been pretty fortunate lately to break it up with a little evening storm activity, and that will be a possibility again this evening, about 30% on storm chances. But really, overnight tonight, skies will slowly clear, and we're heading down to the mid to upper 60s. Nice morning, but getting into the weekend, it will stay hot, back to 100 tomorrow, and more like 102 Sunday. 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
1: 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You know, those old guys at the coffee shop.
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0: You got it locked on to the Pulse Culture Club right there. We are knee-deep in it, folks. Day two, 90th annual XIT Rodeo Reunion. Proud to be a part of it for as long as I can remember here. And those of you that know all the details and everything that goes on here, you kind of know what to expect. Now, the pork chop feed has begun. They are moving very quickly. There is no line at all, but we also know some of you are still at the workplace, and you probably won't be here till after 5, but they have started serving, and just like we do each and every year, we like to give you a chance to meet the queen candidates, talk to them, and just kind of get in their heads a little bit. And you met them when they came for the Plaster Day, the Plaster Dalhart Day, but we're going to take a little time to just revisit and see what they got going on and how everything's going. Okay, I'm going to let you introduce yourself just like you did in the studio, your parents, your brother, what you do, school, everything.
1: Hey guys, I'm Josie Denovan. I'm 15 from Clayton, New Mexico. My parents are Will and Katie Denovan, and I've got 8 siblings. And, yeah, 7 boys and 2 girls. Yeah, I enjoy gymnastics, rodeo. I'm getting into high school rodeo and my show animals.
0: Okay, yeah. And your mom and dad, what are their names?
1: Katie and Will Denovan.
0: Okay, got that part. But when you said 8 siblings.
1: Yes.
0: Okay, wow. Because I grew up in a family of 6.
1: Yeah.
0: Okay. Are you the youngest?
1: I'm the second oldest.
0: Oh, even better. Okay. Yes. You carry all the clout, right?
1: Yep.
0: Okay. Yep. Okay, now, like we did in the studio, mm-hmm. tell us your horse's name. How much time do you spend on your horse?
1: So I'm riding about 2 to 3 horses right now. I've got my barrel horse, bull horse, rodeo horse. I ride her the most, probably 2 or 3 hours a week on just a normal week. Some weeks I'll ride her more just to get ready for rodeos.
0: Okay, so before this, what is your lifestyle with horses? What do you do that makes you have to be on a horse so much?
1: I usually have rodeos every weekend, play day series and stuff. I work at my dad's feed yard and ride pins because my horse has thoroughbred, so then she just wants to run.
0: Okay.
1: So making her walk and slow down and listen is important.
0: And before we started, you had some good news. Tell everybody the good news.
1: My little sister, Lancey, she was born about a month and a week ago.
0: Okay. So. And then you were showing, too. Tell us that one.
1: This morning I actually had our county fair, and I had a goat that I showed, and I won reserve grand champion.
0: Congratulations!
1: Thank you.
0: Now, have you traveled before with your goats?
1: No, I usually just do our local fair.
0: That's it. Okay.
1: Sell them that local fair. So.
0: Okay. You never thought about that? They just wanted to travel.
1: I have, but it's been fun. Just
0: okay.
1: Getting them, showing them, and selling them.
0: Okay, good enough, right there.
1: Yes.
0: Okay, now. Let's talk about yesterday. The contest was yesterday,
1: yeah.
0: Okay?
1: Yeah.
0: Let me just break it down first. How did you do on Q&A?
1: I'm pretty sure I got all my questions correct.
0: Okay.
1: And
0: what question tied you up a little bit?
1: It was the 8 divisions question.
0: Okay.
1: I had to count them all so I didn't forget one.
0: Okay.
1: But
0: all right. How about your patterns? How'd
1: I
0: you
1: think
0: do?
1: My reigning pattern that the reigning queen, Ellie Kitt, Cliff gave us. She, it was a good reining pattern, but our stops were a little rough, kind of bounced out of my seat a little bit,
0: good.
1: But our circles and everything were good. Freestyle, I went bareback with a halter, with a sliding stop and stuff. It was pretty fun.
0: Okay.
1: I thought I did pretty good.
0: That's all that matters, right? If you had confidence when you walked away from that.
1: Yes.
0: And, you know, a lot of times I would ask my kids, it would take a test. How did you do? I don't know. Well, do you not even feel right
1: yes.
0: that, you know, that you passed that thing? So it was
1: yes.
0: good to hear you say that, because when I ask that question, you always want to hear that confidence, like, oh, I got it.
1: Yes.
0: I nailed it. Okay, before I let you go, something that I always think is interesting, if, for anybody that's never been to a rodeo before, is you having to ride super fast, holding a flag, saluting, there's all kinds of things that you have to do. How are you? Are you making it? Because this is day one yesterday.
1: Yes.
0: How'd you do?
1: I think I did pretty good. My horse brings thoroughbred. She gets a taste of run, so she just wants to run.
0: Okay.
1: So she goes super fast. We get around, and we get to the fence, and it's like, wait, we got to stop. So our stops were still rough because she didn't realize it. So it was about over.
0: Okay. Well, and again, I'm always amazed. watching y'all do that, one hand on the reins, and there's probably some things you do where you don't have to hold the reins, but you're always just like, please get through that. Please get through that. So don't let me mess you up. Don't let me give you no bad karma for the next 2 days. I just know that is a tough deal. Okay, before I let you go, best of luck. Enjoy the experience. We love having you. Welcome to Dalhart on behalf of Ambassadors of Dalhart. Welcome
1: Thank
0: to Dalhart. And just take it all in stride. Before I let you go, invite everybody to come on out for the feed today.
1: Okay, everyone. Well, I think it's really fun just hanging out with everyone. The food's amazing. And these feeds are free, so just be here. Can't hurt.
0: It cannot hurt. Also, PRCA Rodeo coming up at 7 p.m. This is Pink Out Night, folks. We're starting to see a sea of pink here and there. But right now, the feed is running full swing. We got it locked onto the Pulse. Thank you for hanging out. We got more to do, more to talk about. We'll be back.
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0: That's the Goo Goo Dolls on the Pulse. Thank you for keeping it with us. 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Right now, Pork Chop Feed running full swing till 6 p.m. today. Got plenty of lines. We want to thank the employees and staff at JBS out here doing the serving, as well as the volunteers. If you've never been out before, they have a seniors area, a senior tent, where they feed a lot of the seniors, a little harder for them to get around, and they will bring you food to the table. So all those involved, we see a ton of folks in the community delivering, going here, going there. You are much appreciated. A couple other things happening today. Want to let you know, 7 p.m., the PRCA Rodeo taking place. Tickets are now available. And if you want to pick up some tickets, you're coming this way in the 5 o'clock hour. All you have to do, find me here at the tent and tell me what year XIT is this, and I'll hook you up with a pair of tickets for tonight. We're also going to be on location tomorrow at 10 a.m. for the parade coverage, and then we'll be back 4 to 6 tomorrow for the world's largest free barbecue. But it's all going down right now, and let's not forget, we got the dance coming up this evening, and that is Jason Boland and the Stranglers. All you got to do, go to the website. If you happen to be anywhere in town and you see a poster for the XIT, there will be a scan bar scan that you can lock into, link into. You can pay for your tickets and a lot of that stuff taken care of, even the rodeo. Talk about technology. We've come a long way, 90 years of it. We're right here there with them. We are the Pulse 94.5 FM.
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4: Well, we are locked on the second day, 90th annual KXIT on location for the XIT Rodeo Reunion. Let's tell you about some other things that are going on. If you volunteered and you were probably there yesterday for the wood stacking, you probably were around for the fire lighting, here is a little bit more that you can help with. As you know, they loaded the pit today at 1 p.m. I still haven't gotten any text, any phone calls about nobody breaking any records, because that is always the objective, to break the record of getting all that meat in the pit. You can help out again tomorrow. They will be pulling the meat out of the pit, this one at 2 p.m. So if you've volunteered, you probably already know what's going on. And if you would like to help out and see how all of this goes down, tomorrow, 2 p.m., they will be pulling the meat out of the pit. Also, let you know as well, the truck that will deliver this meat to this area for the barbecue, when everybody is served and the serving kind of diminishes, they will sell these bags. They will sell the full smoky bag goodness to the public. Now, I don't have the prices yet, but we will sure try to find that out. So you want to take some of that home with you, get it frozen. You want to, you know, have another dinner with the family on a Sunday with what's left over there. They will be selling those. But again, coming up tonight, we got the pre-RCA rodeo, 7 p.m. It is pink out night. And then we've got the dance featuring Jason Boland and the Stranglers. And still some time to make it to the Rita Theater, 7 p.m. It's another production tonight. They'll do it again tomorrow, 2 p.m., the Rita Theater for the annual melodrama. Welcome to Dalhart. We are proud to be there with you right in the middle of it all. We are the Pulse, 94.5 FM.
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1: Yes, I would like a Colonel Kung Pao's chicken with extra fried rice.
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0: the dose of Jethro Tull on the Pulse, bringing the best of four decades of classic rock. I want to welcome you to our fair city of Dalhart for the 90th annual XIT Rodeo Reunion. So much tradition, so much history here. But one thing is for sure, this sleepy town comes to life, gets to work, and always ready to lend a helping hand. All right, folks, this go-around, and it's something I'm not used to seeing, that we only have two queen candidates. And I got to say, that works in favor of both of these two queen candidates. You know, normally there are five or six or four to five, but only two queen candidates. I like your odds. We're gonna let our next young lady introduce herself, just like when we met you at the Classic Dalhart Day. Tell us about yourself, your family, where you're from, school, what are you up to? Okay, now, what else do you want to do when you're done with school? Is barrel riding a thing you can do in college? What else you got planned for?
1: I'm definitely going to want to pursue a career going and just work with animals. I love working with animals. I love working with other people. So
0: I'm going to mess with you a little bit. You're from Amarillo. You're a city girl. Tell us about how much time you spend on your horse, the name of your horse, and what conditions is it that you ride the horse way out there in Amarillo?
1: So we're right outside of Damien's with a big spot, which is my mare. She's a pain. She's very hard-headed. She has a like no other. It's actually my friend Chevelle's in college. I'm a favorite spot. Right about a couple of hours a day. We go on trail rides just to get her used to the city life. Yes, sir, we try to ride her as much as we can.
0: So outside a canyon, when you say that, right, there's a lot of room out there. Oh, okay. There you go. There you go. And then you say you're riding a friend's horse. Don't you think that a horse gets sentimental, that it's around you all the time, and then all of a sudden the horse isn't around? What's that like?
1: I'll not spend as much time as I can with Jigsaw. I love Jigsaw. As much time as she gives me attitude, I'm riding around, ready. So it's rough sometimes, but Andrew is really going to connection here at XIT, and we bonded with each other. The contest was a little rough for us, but we pushed through. I realized, well, I first did wrong, so I need to work on some more. If I don't get it,
0: okay, on that note, I was definitely going to ask the Queen's contest yesterday. How'd you do with the Q&A?
1: Struggling a little bit, but my friend Chanel was there and scouts, so it really kind of walked away.
0: Okay, so, and then the pattern, said the pattern was kind of there?
1: Kind of there. I tried my hardest. Definitely have done better in practice. But I think it was just because I was nervous, and it was just because of some people's fans. But that's okay. And sometimes it's more. Got to get back on the
0: ride again. Sure. Well, on that note, you're talking about people staring at you. You did the rodeo last night.
1: Yes, sir.
0: And the crowds just get bigger and bigger. So you're ready, right? Is
1: yes,
0: that what
1: sir.
0: You're telling me when you say the crowds are staring at you?
1: Yes, sir. I think I was just a little more nervous about the pattern because I was going to be judged on whatever I did.
0: Sure.
1: But I think I was just lost a little bit sleepy.
0: Sure. And that is all that you can do. It's the best that you can. So even in that moment, even in the last, now we're on day two of XIT, what are you enjoying about all of this experience?
1: Especially all the Irish. Basically, one of my best friends already. We have a lot of common. She helps me with whatever I need. If I need like a food, or if I'm hungry, make sure that I eat. She really helps me. I'm really good at what's want to see the goals that she achieved, of course. I just want a little bit more practice.
0: Okay. And you know, to admit that, that's pretty good. That's pretty good. So you have another year you can do this, right? Okay. Oh, you got some time. Okay. Okay. And it is an experience. You're seeing how so many people have to move into action to make all of this happen, you know, to get to this point. And you're right in the middle of it. So you're a part of history, and so that's kind of neat, too. Okay, before I let you go, invite our listening public to come on out and have some pork chops.
1: Definitely come on out and have some pork chops and work our butts off, cooking and everything. It's so much fun. Y'all should be able to come and watch the rodeo soon. And y'all will be able to see the stories. Just come on out. It's a bunch of fun. It's definitely worth it. It's my first year.
0: Not that you've heard. That's not it. Okay. Okay. We're going to send it on back to the station right now, folks, the 5 o'clock hour. Here come all of those folks that got off of work, and it is time to come and have some pork chops. These lines are moving quickly. Come on out and see us.
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3: 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The main events will take place at the Rita Blanca Lake this evening, starting at 4 p.m. with the free pork chop feed. This will run from 4 to 6 p.m. The PRCA Rodeo will begin at 7 p.m. at the Rodeo Arena, and this will be followed by the concert and dance at 9 p.m. This will feature the music of Jason Bolin and the Stragglers and take place at the Rita Blanca Coliseum. 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
4: 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To top our news, 100-degree temperatures consecutively, and if you don't already know the signs for heat stroke, here's a little help to look out, watch, and maybe you'll save a life. Here's Aaron Graves.
3: With the return of hot weather, with temperatures at or above 100 degrees for the next few days, the National Weather Service in Amarillo reminds us to be on the lookout for symptoms of heat exhaustion or heat stroke. 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The National Weather Service concludes by saying, as temperatures increase this week, it is important to understand limitations on the body when it comes to heat. 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With the latest for the News Authority, I'm Aaron Graves.
4: Coming up this Sunday, it's the annual prayer walk for the schools. 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The countdown is on. DCA is welcoming the families back with a kickoff on Monday, August the 10th, 5 to 6:45 p.m. Also, substitute teacher orientation taking place Tuesday, August the 11th, 3 to 4:30 p.m. at the admin building, room number 7. 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And finally, if you're ready to earn your GED, Frank Phillips College will be having a new GED session. Classes will start August 24th through October the 1st. Coming up Monday, August the 17th, 6:30 p.m., they will have an orientation for new students. For more information, call 244-7669 to schedule an appointment with an advisor, or you can just drop by the campus. 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
6: Mitch Anthony here with today's Daily Dose. The things we assume about other people can come back to haunt us. If we, for example, catch what we think is a negative look from someone, our mind will start racing and come up with all manner of reasons for the look. They don't like us. They heard something about us. They think they are better than us. Now that our mind is filled with such assumptions, we begin to plan a response based on what we have talked ourselves into believing. We may act cold, indifferent, offended, or disinterested the next time we see them. And now they are wondering, what got into us? If we were to talk to this individual, we would more than likely find out that the original negative look that upset us had nothing to do with us. They may have been thinking intensely about something, and their face showed it. These scenarios happen every day. 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
9: Well, the dog days of summer continue here in August, and they will through the weekend. Still looking at some hot afternoons. We've been pretty fortunate lately to break it up with a little evening storm activity, and that will be a possibility again this evening, about 30% on storm chances. But really overnight tonight, skies will slowly clear, and we're heading down to the mid to upper 60s. Nice morning, but getting into the weekend, it will stay hot, back to 100 tomorrow, and more like 102 Sunday. 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
10: 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What's up, my brother?
11: Hey, no, hold on. What are you two? What do you have there? What

Little Michael Bolton on the Pulse. There we go. Wait a minute. Okay, I'm there. I'm here. Michael Bolton on the Pulse, 94.5 FM. Welcome to Down Hard, folks. You got us locked on. A couple of ways you can always come back and check us out again. 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You'll see the logo. Save it as your favorite, and you can take us with you wherever you go. Speaking of that now, here's some other events coming up that we want to remind you of. Coming up in the morning, we will start bright and early, 10 a.m., with parade coverage from the annual parade, which is downtown, two streets, Denver and Denrock. You got two streets there, and it just depends really where you want to hang out and hang your hat. There will be MCs at three to four different locations. They'll be telling you about the floats, folks that are coming down the way, what organizations that they're with. And for those of you that cannot make it, we are bringing it to you live, courtesy of our parade sponsors. And we'll talk about those folks tomorrow. But right now, Pork Chop Feed running full swing. And we've got what I call the 5 o'clock hour folks coming. We have a lot of people that cannot leave the workplace. A lot of people that there are things that have to be done that you can't just be gone. So 5 o'clock hour hits. We've got a whole other crew of folks having a meal today. Lines are moving very quickly. There are four lines, and it doesn't take long to get your pork chops. Got some baby baker potatoes, green beans, bread. It is really worth coming on out today. Got a little breeze going. Got a few clouds coming into the area. We're looking at a 30% chance of rain, thunderstorms till 10 p.m. today. But all we need them to do right now is cover up that sun. Tough enough to wear pink night. It is the pink out. Actually, not tough enough. It is the pink out night. Let me get that right. That has changed over the last 3 to 4 years. And now they do the pink out night, give cancer the boot. And one thing they will do, bring your cash. They will be passing around a boot. This goes to help local cancer patients. And just like so many other great organizations in Dalhart, now we have another one serving the folks in the community that are dealing with this devastating, devastating thing to happen to anyone that's ever been through it. You lost family members. You're told the first time. You have expenses, all kinds of things. And this is how our directors are helping out in the community. More going on. We still got a few more minutes to be here. Pork chop lines are moving pretty quickly. All we need is you. We're right there with you. We are the Pulse 94.5 FM.

0: Rolling Stones on the Pulse 94.5 FM. Let's tell you about some other things that are going on. Right now, Pork Chop Feed is happening, but if you are planning on being at the Arts and Crafts Show, this is going to start about 10 in the morning, going to run till about 3 o'clock. There's going to be all kinds of activities. You know, you either go before the parade or after the parade. But one thing that's going to be happening, especially for you Dalhart folks out there, the animal shelter will be having an adopt local event, an adoption event. Also, if you plan on coming out to the Arts and Crafts Show, you want to bring an item for the shelter, whether that be a blanket, whether that be some dog food, whether that be some treats, maybe even a donation. And they also will take gift cards to any of these local folks, local places that sell dog food and everything for your animal. You got the Tractor Supply, you got Bartlett's, you got Jibo's, any one of those places. Now, if you bring something to them to donate, you're going to get a chance to get in their raffle. Four items: Flying Pig gift card, Outdoor Revival 45-quart cooler donated by Jibo's, $100 gift card donated by the Doggy Road, and a Doggy and Me photo session with Kristen Hembry. So if you happen to come on out and you donate, just know you are eligible to sign up for any one of those prizes. On top of everything else you're going to find at this craft show, your chance to help out. They're also in need small, medium, large, extra large kennels. If you have any that you're not using anymore, you want to make sure it goes to someplace good and a great cause, they could use that as well. Tonight, Toughen Up to Wear Pink Night, PRC at Rodeo, 7 p.m. This is the one if you are not ready to deal with the crowds, because tomorrow it is absolutely packed. 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We're right there with them. We are the Pulse, 94.5 FM.
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3: Alliance Irrigation, located on Highway 87 in Dalhart, welcomes you to this year's annual XIT Rodeo and Reunion. While in town for this year's XIT, don't miss out on the free feeds on Thursday and Friday, great PRCA rodeos and dances nightly, take in the parade on Saturday morning, followed by the world's largest free barbecue starting at 4 p.m. at the Rita Blanca Lake. Alliance Irrigation, we'll see you all for the fun.
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0: folks. I want to thank you for hanging out with us today. And we are not done now. We're not done. We still got another day, day three, coming up tomorrow. We're gonna, next time you hear my voice, we're going to be broadcasting live downtown the streets of Denver and Denrock for the annual parade. Now, let me pass on, and I think I have, and try to make sure all the volunteers, maybe somebody new to Dalhart that you want to help out, be a part of this, coming up tomorrow. 2 p.m. behind the rodeo arena. You're going to see that area that they lit the pit. 2 p.m., they're going to be pulling the meat out of this pit. Your chance to help, see how it's made, see how it's done. And at the end, 4 to 6 p.m. of the feed, they will be selling some of these sacks of delicious goodness. I will say this now. Remember, this has been smoking for about 24 hours. If you are taking this home, remember, if you put that in a vehicle, remember the smell is going to stay in the vehicle. Now, you throw in the back of your truck or whatever have you, just remember, if you don't want that smoke to take over your vehicle, remember where to put it and leave it outside if you can. Also, coming up tonight, folks, let's remind you once again, still some activities left, and we have a couple of dances. We got Jason Boland and the Stranglers tonight and Josh Weathers tomorrow. 7 p.m. on these dances. You can go ahead of time. You can pay ahead of time. Just go to the website, xitrodeoreunion.com. We will see you tomorrow at the parade.
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2: Well, the dog days of summer continue here in August, and they will through the weekend. Still looking at some hot afternoons. We've been pretty fortunate lately to break it up with the little evening storm activity, and that will be a possibility again this evening, about 30% on storm chances. But really overnight tonight, skies will slowly clear, and we're heading down to the mid to upper 60s. Nice morning, but getting into the weekend, it will stay hot, back to 100 tomorrow, and more like 102 Sunday. 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

0: The critics are raving about Jesse Torres every weekday here on KXIT. Here's what one had to say.
1: 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I've been terrified. I've been looking over my shoulders, head on a swivel, because that's my baby.

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1: Mom! 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
2: Well, the dog days of summer continue here in August, and they will through the weekend. Still looking at some hot afternoons. We've been pretty fortunate lately to break it up with the little evening storm activity, and that will be a possibility again this evening, about 30% on storm chances. But really overnight tonight, Scott,